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2: Well, it was all that I could do.

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I wrote him back a letter and I told him it was not the perfect country and western song because he hadn't said anything at all about mama or trains or trucks or prison or getting drunk. Well, he sat down and wrote another verse to the song and he sent it to me, and after reading it I realized that my friend had written the perfect country and western song, and I felt obliged to include it on this album. The last verse goes like this here.

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1: 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All right. John.
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0: It's a back-to-school edition, I hear, Schaefer.
1: Yes, it is. What flies around the school at night?
2: No clue.
1: An alphabet.
0: Alphabet. All right.
3: Okay.
1: All right. That was okay. What U.S. state has the most math teachers?
2: Massachusetts.
1: Look at you. What's the king of school supplies?
2: I don't know.
1: The ruler.
0: Wow. All right. That made the list.
1: Yeah. One more. Okay. One more.
2: He's got one more.
1: One more. Why did the home ec teacher want to teach math? Because they were obsessed with pie.
0: Yeah, that's
3: Massachusetts.
0: Massachusetts. Yeah, that's right. Thank you, Shane. Thank you. Good job.
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He's a ranch hand in a pinch, man. Hotter than the red on the cattle brand. Cause she's a gold digger with a quick trigger. A cast iron skillet swinging lid flipper. Now he's a double wide on the county line. Sipping on a six pack of Lone Star Light. She did him dirty, took him to

horseback. Now he's a buckskin, 15 hands, five-time team road champion.

0: just want my horse back.
1: So there's an Uno tournament, Carson?
2: Yeah, Mattel is putting together a, like, getting the best Uno players for a live game.
3: There's a ranking of Uno players?
1: Isn't that random?
2: It's $50,000.
1: What?
2: Prize.
3: Oh, I'm in.
2: Yeah, it's going to be in a couple of months. I don't have all the details about where it's going to be or anything like that, but it's going to be this super...
3: Like in person?
2: Yes. Super in-person Uno game. And I had the same question you did, D, because I understand poker... there's bluffing, there's strategy that you're not as dependent upon the cards working in your favor.
1: Yeah.
2: But Uno, isn't that just random?
1: Right.
3: Yeah, I'm looking at it here. The Uno Championship Series, which is $50,000 grand prize. They're doing it in Orlando.
2: There we go.
3: Chicago and LA.
1: Oh, they're moving it around.
3: You have to qualify digitally using the Uno mobile app.
2: That's how they do it.
3: They're going to do... No. So they're doing four spots available on that. So basically, I guess the top four people then get digitally qualified for this other thing. The other ones you have to do in person. Is it regular Uno or is it going to be
2: that
3: Uno?
2: That's the question. We've talked about this before, that every family has their own rules of Uno.
1: They have to have
2: some. So you've really got to figure out what Uno you're playing.
3: D's playing that new one now, the Uno Unhinged or whatever you're calling it.
1: Yeah.
2: Death by Uno.
1: Yeah, where
2: it's... It feels pretty severe. So
1: no draw four. It's like draw 14.
2: Yeah. The question is does Uno have strategy? Is that a stupid question?
3: Yeah, don't lose.
2: Right,
1: I don't think so, man.
2: Yeah, like if there's a six in front of me, it's a blue six. I either put down a blue or a six, but...
3: But you have to look at your cards that you're holding
2: and
3: say, what are the odds that it's going to be?
2: So do you treat it like poker?
1: Oh, yeah, I see what you're saying. Yeah, maybe.
2: But can you do that? But I don't think I've ever approached Uno in such a way. So I don't know who these professional players are, but I'm not going to lie.
1: Probably you should put that on your dating app that you're a professional Uno player.
3: Dude, I am totally going to do that. All right. So again, if you download the Uno mobile app, maybe...

0: Carrie Underwood and Church Bells with Big D and Bubba on the Weekend Wake Up.
1: So we're just talking about that Uno tournament, the $50,000 tournament.
0: It's wild seeing all the people checking in going, no mercy, no mercy, no mercy. That's the one we were trying to say, like, which is it going to be regular Uno or is it going to be the no mercy where you stack, what is it, if you get a draw four and then somebody else puts a draw four and then you keep going with draw fours, somebody ends up like with a draw
1: you
0: 18.
1: Add them all up. Yeah,
0: yeah, you add them or whatever.
1: Yeah.
0: And if that's the case, then yeah, you're talking about, you know, we were talking about, is it like a poker thing? Does it take strategy? Well, I mean, yeah, in that case, there's a lot going on there, so.
2: I wanted to add to the Uno conversation. It's funny that you guys are talking about it because they tweeted the other day that the rumors are true. You cannot officially stack a draw two on a draw two.
0: Officially, but house rules officially are different. Yeah, that's it's so funny because, like, you literally have to figure all this stuff out within the first hand because you usually see every, like, the first round, you usually see one of each of those cards immediately. And, like, house rules, you know, whoever's place it is that you're at, they get to establish what you get to do. So, officially, you can't stack a draw two on top of a draw two. At my house, you totally can. So, that is a thing.
2: Yes.
0: But does it carry over? Do you stack it like in that Uno, whatever it's called, the...
2: No Mercy?
0: Yeah.
2: My kids play Uno No Mercy at school, and they really have no mercy against each other. So I would imagine that you definitely can.
0: So a draw two stacked, draw two stacked with a draw two becomes a draw four for the next person in your rules.
2: Correct. Yes. Okay. Well, that's what Uno says. They tweeted that the other day, and all the comments are like, Uno doesn't know how to play their own game.
0: Nobody does. That's the beautiful thing about Uno is nobody knows the real rules, and nobody cares. We all play it.

0: We're a couple of Ella's fellas. We're Big D and Bubba. 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
1: What are you selling on Facebook Marketplace, Bob?
0: It's an old, like, bar thing. It's around, it's about maybe 2.5 feet tall, and it's around hidden storage, end table bar, and it's got, like, it's from Pier 1, like, 20 years ago, but I never used it. It still has the price tag on it.
1: How much you pay for it?
0: I don't. Well, it doesn't have the price tag. It's just got the tag on it. It doesn't say a price. Yeah. Anyway, so I put it on Facebook Marketplace, and I got all the, is this still available? Is this still available? All that stuff. But the worst is this guy who showed up to pick it up, and it was a cash thing. We agreed on a price, and he was basically going to buy it for $100. He shows up.
1: I love this game.
0: Mm-hmm. He shows up and he goes, oh man, I thought I had 100. All I have is 40 on me. And I went, yeah, no, that's not going to work. He goes, well, I mean, I could run to the store and get another 20 or so or whatever. I'm like, well, if you're going to run to the store, go get the other 60. And so he left to go get the money and never showed back up.
1: No, what? He didn't?
0: I didn't know. I just didn't realize people. That's a thing people do.
1: Yeah, a lot of times they'll show up and they'll be like, oh, this is not what I thought it was, or oh, the pictures are different.
0: Or it's got a scratch or a smudge or anything.
1: And you'll have people that show up with, like, it's something like a bit like a freezer, and they had to, like, get a truck and someone help them. And I was just like, well, I see you don't want it, or you do.
2: I've seen the guys that do what this one did.

0: to you. Oh, I only have 40. Well, cool, because it was $100. And then miraculously, they find the 60. This guy pulled the whole ruse I'm going to go get more money. And he really thought you were going to cave.
1: You didn't.
0: Good for you.
1: I don't think I'm ever going to sell anything ever again. I think I'm just going to donate stuff.
2: Man, I'm telling you.
1: Because this
2: you're
1: is...
2: You're right.
1: People are bad.
2: I know. They are. They don't care about... anything else but them.
1: Don't care about my time.
2: Nope.
1: Don't care about anything. Nope. If you're gonna sit there and wait for me, then you're gonna wait for me.
2: Sometimes I'd rather just burn it in front of them.

0: This is the Weekend Wake Up with Big D and Bubba.
1: Hey, what's up? Good morning.
2: Good morning. My name is Daniel Crowley.
1: Hey, Daniel.
0: Yeah, we were just looking at your email there, David.
1: Oh, Daniel. That you're Daniel.
0: Daniel, yeah.
1: Oh, Daniel, I'm so glad you called. So glad
2: you
1: called.
2: I mean, you're knocking the hustle.
1: Go ahead.
0: Knocking the hustle. So, first of all, we get...
2: Knocking the hustle. You can't tell me...
0: Wait.
1: Daniel, hold on.
0: Hang on, we got to give a little backup here. So Daniel wrote us an email because I was talking about selling a... It was a thing that I had gotten from Pier 1 Imports years ago. It's never been used. It was going to be, you know, it was one of those things when I was married. My wife was like, we have to have it. You buy it. And so it never did anything.
2: I'm not done.
0: So anyway, I'm going to sell it. So I get on Facebook Marketplace, list it for $100. I have somebody who says, I'm going to come get it for $100. He shows up, offers me $40, and I'm like, no. He's like, I forgot the rest of the cash. No, you didn't. The guy came to undercut me is what happened.
2: He had the cash in his pocket. You know that, right?
0: Right,
1: yeah,
0: okay.
1: Of course, Daniel. We know that.
0: And I called his bluff.
2: Of course he had the $100. But you knocked his hustle. You can't tell me y'all are junk tinkers. You go out and you buy something.

0: for $12 that somebody paid 50 cents for.
1: Let me tell you, this thing was several hundred dollars when I bought it, 15 years ago. So, continue.
0: And but you're not with your wife anymore, right?
1: No, but I still paid money for it.
0: $20?
1: I still paid for it. It doesn't matter if she's with me or not.
0: You got so much money in your pocket, you was whining and crying over $60.
2: Yeah.
1: Dude, I made a deal. If you make a deal with someone, you're saying that we're bad because I let the guy leave without taking that extra $60 that he agreed to pay.
0: No, don't get me wrong, but you knocked the hustle.
1: What are you talking about? There's no hustle. That's just being dishonest. Somebody else could have wanted it.
0: No, it's not. It's like, so you're telling me that every time that you go out and buy something, you always pay full price for it.
2: I don't haggle with people at Walmart.
1: I'm not my
0: dad. You don't haggle with people at all?
2: No.
1: At Walmart, they're not going to haggle with
2: you. Are you my father?
0: I mean, you're a radio. Y'all are superstars.
2: We're not.
1: Daniel, we run our own little company. You know, I mean, there's all kinds of stuff. Do you know how much healthcare costs? I mean, you have no idea. Okay, but you're not going to guilt me into saying that I'm wrong for this guy agreeing.
0: No, I'm not trying to guilt you. I'm just saying you knocked his hustle. You faulted him for just trying to hustle a little bit. It's like when you go to buy a used car, they say $3,500. You know you have the $3,500, but you're at least going to try to get it for $2,700.
1: Well, Daniel, this wasn't a used car. It was furniture that had never been used.
2: It also doesn't work. Doesn't always work, Daniel.
0: $75, we done, good to go, and you'd have been happy. You know, took one of them new girlfriends out on a date.
1: He didn't counter offer me.
0: Because you said that's how much it costs to take a woman out on a date is $75.
1: Yeah.
0: I do listen to the radio show every day, all day.
1: He didn't counter offer me. He didn't. He just said, oh, well, okay, I'll see you later, man. Let me go run to the store and go get the money or whatever and go to the bank.
0: But why did you try to hustle him back?
1: I wasn't trying to hustle. I don't want to hustle. We made a deal. He said he would pay $100, and then he reneged on that.
0: Oh, come on.
1: Look, Daniel, I appreciate you, man. We love you, man. We love you, bro. Take care.
2: Okay, bye-bye.
0: All right, goodbye.
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0: You know, for such a serious song, they had a great time recording that. Hardy, Eric Church, Tim McGraw, and Morgan Wallen. 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

0: You knew.
1: Thank you.
0: Who else would it have been?
1: Thank you. I got the Reese's Pumpkins, the Reese's Ghosts, the Reese's Bats to go with the Halloween Snickers that I bought the other day because they were on sale.
0: Correct me if those, candy. Those were not on sale.
1: Oh my gosh, you paid full price.
0: I did. I thought of you and I was like, I knew you would appreciate them because that was the first time I've seen them in the store.
1: The season is upon us.
2: Isn't the chocolate different than these?
1: It's the ratio.
2: Or the ratio is?
1: Yeah, it's better. Way more peanut butter than there is chocolate.
2: Isn't that the way it used to be?
0: No.
2: On the regular Reese's Cups?
0: No, not from what I understand. I thought this was just the way they did the specials for the holidays, is that they increased the amount of peanut butter to the chocolate, and it gave it a...
2: I feel like all the candy bars taste worse now than they used to.
1: I don't know.
2: So those taste more like the old school...
1: It's just a better experience. They just taste better. I think that's why people look forward to, well, I'd say this time of year, but then they do it with Santa's
0: Every holiday, they do it. I've seen
1: so
0: the ones.
1: So at this point,
0: with the...
1: you only can't get it for like the 4th of July.
0: Don't they have 4th of July ones? Like, do they have little F-35s and F-22s? And here's an A-10 Warthog.
2: We're such nerds. Holy cow. Bubba and I did not plan that.
0: We birded.
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0: Bailey Zimmerman, Chevy Silverado on the weekend. Wake up.
1: What's up, Carson? Good morning.
2: Good morning. 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
0: Your boy.

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1: We've been talking a lot about back to school lately, and it's really got me thinking about, remember that feeling? Like, as a parent, you don't really think about it because you're the parent. You're worried about getting them off to school, but do you remember the feeling of that first day back at school and what your mind was going through? Because you had to wear your best outfit. Remember, it was like you bought the...
2: No, you dressed up.
1: You got whatever the best, coolest thing was that you had. And you're like, this is it. I'm going to walk in. It's going to be a brand new year, new me. Watch this. And then you show up and like everybody else is way better.
3: It's just everything's the same though. We all got those three new outfits over the summer for school and we all wore them the first day and then everything was the same.
1: Yeah.
3: Right?
2: I got my jeans at Sears. Do you guys remember that?
1: Yeah. Yep.
2: And they were so stiff. It was like I was the Tin Man from The Wizard of Oz.
1: What was the brand on those? Husky.
2: Husky. Was Husky the size or the brand?
1: No, that was the brand.
2: That was the brand?
1: Yeah.
2: I swear these were bulletproof. You could have. I could have taken a spill on a motorcycle highway speeds and been fine.
3: Just rolled right up and kept walking.
1: That wasn't denim. That was Kevlar.
3: Can you guys smell that first day of school?
1: Oh, yeah.
3: The plastic of your Trapper Keeper. Yeah. The fresh fabric of a new backpack.
2: Bubba never had one.
1: I had

0: I was the baby brother. I had the hand-me-downs.
1: Aww.
0: So everything was like so like old.
2: You guys remember the smell of the kitchen in the cafeteria the cafeteria itself?
0: Yes.
2: It had that weird, like, I don't know. It makes my stomach flip. It's got a, it's like, what's the cleaning stuff our moms used to use? It was like Pine Sol.
0: Yeah.
2: That was spelled S-O-L, Pine Sol. Yeah. And that mixed with whatever that smell in the kitchen is. It's like that at every school. You could go to any school or any like large kitchen in like a church, and they all have the same smell. It's weird and gross.
0: Really? See, yeah. I never had a problem with that. Yeah. I do remember the feel of back when we had the cardboard little cartons of milk. I don't know what they have now,
1: yeah.
0: But I hate it. I hate the feel of paper in my mouth. It's one of those weird things. And I used to always be like, I'd open it up, and you never could get it to open right. So you ended up having to open the entire top, and it was this big square opening, and you're holding it at an angle. And then you get the little feel of the paper. And it's
1: We got little straws that probably, looking back, might have been cocktail swizzles. Because it was that really teeny tiny straw with a small opening.
2: Pretty much what it was.
0: It was coffee stirrers.

0: can't love you anymore. It's Ella Langley and Morgan Wallen on the Weekend Wake Up.
1: Hey there, good morning. What's going on?
2: Well, you're talking about the first day of

0: school?
1: Yeah.
0: Okay, I was very short for my age. My first day of kindergarten, walked in and saw the teacher, and the teacher tapped me on the head and said, little boy, you got to go home. You're not old enough to go to school yet.
1: Oh, that's your first memory. Wow.
0: Oh, yeah. Yeah, and well, matter of fact, when I graduated high school, I was only 4'10".
1: What?
2: Wow.
0: Yeah.
2: How tall are you now?
0: 5'6".
2: Okay. Wow, you grew quite a bit, though. 4'10 to 5'6 is a lot, you know, from high school.
0: Yeah. Well, good part is I get to breathe the lower air.
2: Get to what?
1: He gets to breathe the lower air. Oh. It's cleaner down here.
0: Yeah.
2: All right. Toxins are rising.
0: Thanks for what you guys do. We enjoy the hell out of listening to you every morning.
1: Thank you, man. You have a great day. Take care. Bye-bye.
0: You do the same. Bye-bye. Oh, no.

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1: It's time to open up Big D and Bubba's email. 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
2: It's come to us from Carla. She says, hey guys, enjoy the show. I did get into a little heated argument, and I was hoping that you could settle it for me.
3: Okay.
2: All right. It goes into a kind of a longer email. Let me paraphrase it. She basically was talking to her girlfriend, and her girlfriend is a little older and has a daughter who is going off to college. Going off to college now this year. And Carla has a child who is just going off to regular school, this kindergarten,
3: right,
2: for the first time. So two opposite ends there, right?
3: But they're both going back to school.
2: Right. So they start saying, one says, it's sadder when your child goes to college. And she's like, no, there's no way. It's got to be that it's sadder when your child goes to kindergarten. So apparently they got into some sort of an argument about which is sadder.
3: So are we here to help settle the argument?
2: Argument? Yeah. So what'd you say? It's sadder when your child goes to kindergarten for the first time or goes off to college?
3: I'm going to say college because they're leaving your house.
2: I'm going to say kindergarten because it's the very first time. And that's rough.
3: Really? We need your opinion. We need your advice.
2: We're settling this for Carla and her girlfriend.
3: Yeah, that's right. Whichever one gets the most votes, that's it, yeah, definitively.
2: And that will always, from here on out, be the saddest one. So you want to vote? Let's do it. Yeah, this is hard-hitting journalism. That's what this is. It's your call with Big D and Bubba.

0: baby girl, Sugarland. Here on the weekend, wake up with Big D and Bubba.
1: So it's your call. We got a Carla sent us an email saying that her and a girlfriend were arguing about which is sadder, the first day of kindergarten or the first day of college for your child.
2: And the odd thing is we kind of both disagree here.
1: Oh, it's heated. Like it's
2: not heated. It's just
1: ugly.
2: I think it's worse. I think it is worse whenever you have to send your child off to college because that's it. They're gone. That's a sad moment.
1: Yeah, I think most people are ready for them to go by then. Hey, what do you think? Kindergarten or college? Which is worse?
3: College. This is my third one that's leaving. The first two went to colleges, community, close home. This is my first one that's leaving the house to be on her own. So I'm going to say college.
2: All right, and see, he knows.
1: All
2: see?
1: Right, thank you.
2: Hey, what do you think? College or kindergarten? Which one's sadder to see your baby go off to?
4: College.
2: Thank you. You're starting to get outnumbered.
5: Hi.
2: Hi, which one do you think?
5: It's college.
2: It's college. Thank you. Hi, college or kindergarten? Which one's sadder to send your baby off to?
4: After a day in kindergarten, they're still coming home to you. It's a lot tougher to send a kid off to college.
2: All right. Thank you. Thank you. What about you? It's your call.
6: I think they're equally sad. You're losing, and in both situations, it's the same. They're losing the nest. They leave the nest to go to kindergarten, and you're not a part of that little world they're in. And then when they go off to college, again, they're leaving your nest, and you're not a part of that world.
2: You can't answer both. That's just not cool.
1: That's right. Cool. I like it. All right, thank you.
2: Thanks. Hello, what about you? What do you think? Saturday, send your baby off to college or kindergarten?
7: College. I sent both of them off at the same year, and I had a little problem getting rid of my little baby girl to kindergarten, but at least I knew she was coming home after school.
2: Yeah.
7: So I had to send off my son to college. It was a little tougher.

0: yeah. Yeah, I didn't think about that. All right.
1: Thank you, man.
2: That's cool. Two in the same year, he did both.
0: Hi, which one do you think?
3: Definitely college.
2: All right. Thank you. Hello, college or kindergarten? Big D's over here starting to look sad. Which one's tougher to send your baby off to?
3: College.
2: College. All right. Hello, which one's harder on you, college or kindergarten?
3: I think it depends on the child. I have two girls and a boy, and after surviving the two girls going through high school, I couldn't wait for them to leave. My son was a sports fanatic, so it was kind of sad to see him end and leave. So I think it depends on the child.
0: All right. Thank you.
3: Yeah.
2: Bye-bye. So is it pretty much answered?
0: Yeah, pretty much answered. It's college. Not even close.
2: So write Carla back and let her know. It is college. College is tougher on mama and daddy.
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Everybody loves Luke Combs. It's Be By You on the weekend. Wake up. Another person everybody loves is Kojo, Cody Johnson. Here we go with Dirt Cheap with Big D and Bubba.

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1: You know, we love our nurses, and I ran across a post of a nurse, and she said, I'm an ER nurse, and nothing reminds me of how fragile life is, quite like the clothes people

0: are wearing when they get here. And it says, I've seen women in ball gowns and high heels. And she goes, today was a guy in the world's best dad t-shirt. The kid probably gave him for Father's Day.
1: Aww.
0: He was just out in his yard and had a heart, decided to misbehave. I see people, you know, in their, from their own jobs, you know, in their clothes that they wear, teenagers in prom outfits and whatnot. And she goes, it's just something very human about it. She goes, we spend so much time worrying about our image, picking out the perfect outfit for the date and dressing for a promotion. But the ER, it's a great equalizer. And once that hospital gown goes on, it doesn't matter if you're wearing Gucci or Walmart. You're just a person, someone's daughter, someone's father, someone's soul. And just a constant reminder that one random day, we're away from everything changing. So she said, this is what the job keeps teaching me. Don't wait for a special occasion to wear the clothes that you love. Don't save the good stuff for a day that might not look the way you planned. More importantly, be kind to people that you meet, because you have no idea if the person in the coffee line next to you is wearing their last normal outfit before their whole world flips upside down. Stay safe out there.
1: Well, that's really good.
0: And I was like, God. Mom always said, put on that good undies.
1: It is. No, it's just, it really is a good reminder for all of us that, you know, life is fragile. I've lost three people here in the last couple of weeks.
0: Yep.
1: And you never know. Yep. You never know when it's your time or our time or anybody's time. So,
0: yeah, not to be bummy or anything.
1: No,
0: but
1: no,
0: check us as a positive.
1: It's a positive. Yeah. Be good to people.
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buddy Shane Prophet's going to be joining us on the Weekend Wake Up this hour. Just hang tight for that. 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

0: What's up, Bubba? Good morning.
1: I wanted to ask Carson if she's a box collector. I saw this whole thing, like a documentary the other day on YouTube about people that are paying extra money for original packaging. So if you have a box, let's say you have a box from a Star Wars toy.
2: Mm-hmm.
1: You don't have the toy anymore, but you have the box. People with the original toy are paying $1,000 for the box, for the packaging.
2: Yeah, people want packaging.
1: Because they are trying to get the two pieces back together. Because things are worth a whole lot more money if you have the original packaging.
2: I did this with an NES game, the old Nintendos. I

0: found a box for, I forget what the game was, and I got it for, I think, 10 cents because there was nothing in it. And then I bought the game on its own off eBay for 12 bucks, put them together, and sold them for over 100.
1: Oh, wow. Mm-hmm. Yeah, I'm looking right here. Here's a guy.
0: The original packaging is such a big thing for people because when you were kids, there was a thrill in the unboxing, and I think we're all still chasing that.
1: Okay, look at this. This guy, he's a watch collector. He bought a 1980s Rolex Explorer for $19,000. That's a lot of money.
0: Yep.
1: He found the box online for $3,500 and then resold that Rolex with the original box for $52,000.
0: Oh, he did much better than me.
1: That's insanity.
0: Good on him.
1: Dude yeah. made a car profit.
2: Yeah.
0: Yeah.
2: Dang.
1: That's yeah. nuts.
0: That's why there's a lot of people who will go to estate sales and look for those old boxes. They're not worried about whether or not there's anything in them because you can get loose toys. You've all seen loose Star Wars figures, wrestling figures. It's getting the packaging that's become the quest.
1: Apparently, the thing is to be on the lookout if you're doing like the estate sales. Look for old Louis Vuitton things. Look for anything upscale, like any of that
0: It wasn't Louis Vuitton, but it was one of those high-end purses. 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I sold it online for $25.
2: See, that's the same story, just smaller.
0: Shh.
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3: What up?
0: How you doing, man?
1: Hey, brother.
3: How are y'all?
1: We're good. We're good. Hey, let's don't dilly-dally. Let's play it. This is the new one from Shane Prophet. It's called Long Live Country. Shane's our guest. We're coming right back.

0: The new one from Shane Provitt called Long Live Country. Long Live Country. Dude, first off, good to talk to you again. We haven't, I think the last time we talked, you brought duck meat, maybe?
1: No, we've seen him since then.
0: Has it been?
2: Oh, you've seen me since.
1: Yeah.
2: See, this is,
0: what?
2: Look.
0: What? What did I do?
2: Is this what I mean to you? You can't even remember the last time that we hung out.
1: Actually, the last time yes. We hung out, you came by, and it was whenever Long Live Country was first. I mean, look, it was fresh off the out of the mastering studio, and you shared it with us.
2: And I brought Leonard.
1: Yes.
0: That's right.
1: And Leonard, by the way, is full grown now.
2: You know what's crazy? He just had his first birthday last week.
0: No.
1: What?
0: Did you and Chloe? By the way, congratulations on the engagement.
2: Thank you. We get married in a month and a half.
0: Oh. Yeah. Well, I'll tell you what, I'm glad you brought that up. I'm glad I brought it up that you could bring it up. Shane Provitt is with us. We are going to see how well he knows his fiance.
1: What?
0: A little pre-newlywed game.
1: You know the answers?
0: Coming up. Well,
2: wait, how in the hell?
0: Well,
2: what?
0: Well, Shane,
1: oh,
0: I know.
1: Shane.
0: This is confusing. I get it. But we're all going to figure it out together. Shane Provitt is our guest. And we're going to be calling someone on the way next. Hang on.
2: Oh, my gosh. No way.
3: I'm redneck. Because I drink beer and I dip skull. Guess I'm a rambler.

0: ain't coming back. It's Morgan Wallen and Post Malone on the Weekend Wake Up with Big D and Bubba.
1: Jay Privat is joining us, and his new song is out. It's called Long Live Country. And hey, we want to introduce you to Chloe. Here's Chloe.
2: Chloe!
1: Hello, Chloe. Welcome to the show.
3: Hello.
0: Chloe, welcome to the show.
2: Oh, my God.
1: All right.
3: Hi, Shane.
4: This is crazy. Hey, honey, how are you?
1: All right, so
5: Shane Privat and his soon-to-be betrothed, Chloe, are on the phone.
1: So, Shane, I'm going to ask you a couple of questions, and let's see how well you do. It's kind of a pre-newlywed game.
4: All right.
1: Where did you guys go on your first date, and what did you eat?
4: Our first date was at Legend Steakhouse in Columbia, Tennessee.
1: And you had
4: What?
1: You had a steak?
4: Yeah, I did. Chloe had, she either had a salad or pasta.
1: Chloe, let's go to you. Where was your first date?
3: Legend Steakhouse. Shane did, in fact, have a steak. I had a chicken pesto flatbread.
4: I don't know about that.
3: And Shane
4: is that not
3: said
4: pasta?
3: Steak. No, it's a flatbread, like a pizza.
4: They don't even have pizza. You're lying.
5: No, it's a flatbread. It's not a pizza.
4: God, they don't have pizza there. I know the menu.
1: God, you're so dense. Flatbread is pizza, you goofball.
5: Hey, also, Shane, when she says one thing, you go, okay.
1: All right, sure, got it.
4: That's
1: thank
4: right,
1: you,
4: honey.
1: Shane, where and when did you officially meet each other, and who made the first move?
4: Third and Lindsley. I was actually playing y'all's show.
5: I remember that.
4: Third and Lindsley.
1: Oh, y'all met at our show?
5: Yeah.
4: Yes.
1: I didn't know that.
4: Yeah,
1: okay.
4: I mean, y'all don't even know. I mean, y'all are like Cupid.
5: I knew this. I had the little arrow.
1: Chloe's.
4: I made the first move, and then she followed up. But I played hard to get on Instagram. I didn't follow her back for quite a while.
5: Oh, what? Why? You wanted to be...
4: I was playing hard to get, man.
5: Oh.
1: Chloe, is all this true?
3: I mean... There's a version of truth to it. It was at the Third and Lindsley show. Uh-huh. I think I followed you the following day after. So after the show, Shane was offering us moonshine. And I don't think I participated.
5: In the moonshine?
3: I don't think I've had a sip. Did I?
4: Yeah, you absolutely did. It was a peach cobbler.
3: So, yeah.
4: You were like,
3: Shane
4: definitely
3: had the first move. And
4: you
3: as much as he wants to play hard to get, he was swiping up on everything that I was posting.
1: Oh.
4: All right. But here's the deal. I invited her to I told her I would fly her to Tortuga. I played Tortuga like the next week.
1: Yeah.
4: I told her I would fly her to Tortuga and get her own hotel room.
1: Oh.
4: And she declined.
1: Oh, yeah?
5: Yeah.
1: Because that's a creepy move. That's a creepy move.
5: That is very creepy.
3: Red flag. Thank you, guys.
1: Jeez.
5: I'm going to fly you, girl, I just met.
1: I'm an artist. I play music. Yeah, you want to go somewhere? I'll take you somewhere, girl.
4: Oh, nothing like
3: that. I'm also from Florida, so it was very like... Okay. You know,
1: yeah,
3: not
1: I'm fine. I'm fine.
4: Well, it's not like I was going to fly her in a private jet. I was going to buy her Southwest.
3: Yeah, Southwest through and through.
4: Probably with my point.
5: With his point. He gets a companion ticket.
0: Man, I get the points with the cards. Great.
1: Chloe, congratulations on y'all getting married coming up. And I know you're busy with this, with all that stuff. Congratulations.
3: Thank
4: you
3: so much.
4: What do you mean?
5: Shane, what do you have to do other than say yes, dear? Yeah.
4: No, that's
3: Shane's
4: not true.
3: I've been delegating some things to Shane, so he's been a help too.
5: Has he actually gone through with everything?
3: Yeah.
1: Oh
3: yeah.
1: Wow. Okay.
5: All right, he's a keeper.
4: Here's the deal. I don't want our wedding to be a surprise.
1: All right.
4: You know what I mean? I feel like that's a good fiance.
5: All right. And what is the theme of the groom's cake?
3: Oh, we're not doing a groom's cake.
4: What are you talking about? I get my own cake?
1: You're supposed to.
3: You're a groom's cake?

0: just have one big cake.
1: Oh.
2: And it's her choice.
3: Hey,
1: bad.
2: Hey, welcome to Married Life.
1: You can find him on Instagram, The Shane Prophet. The new song is called Long Live Country. And congratulations, you guys, on the engagement. And we love you both, and we wish you all the best.
0: Oh, thank you. We love you.
3: Thank you so much. Carly, I'll pick up Jersey Mike's on the way home. I love you.
0: Love you.
1: See you guys.
0: Love you. See you.

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1: Seen the new Oreo flavors?
0: No.
1: Chicken and waffles.
0: What?
1: Banana pudding and deep fried. How do you make a taste of deep fried? That sounds nasty.
0: How do you do chicken and waffles and in a cookie? Make it taste like chicken in a cookie? Yeah, exactly. In something that...
1: What are we doing, man? I'm a fat guy. I get it. This is great. Like, I like all the stuff. I like fair food. I don't know. This seems like... First off, Oreos is just not even good for you to begin with.
0: They're not? I thought they were vegan.
1: Then we're going to go...
0: That means it's great.
1: We're going to deep fry... Deep fried flavoring? What? They're not for sale yet. They're on a pre-order, and the pre-orders are through the roof.
0: Are you sure they're real?
1: Yeah. Yeah, I went to the website.
0: What?
1: Yeah, Walmart. Walmart pre-sale, yeah. So they're going to be coming out on the 24th.
0: Do you think it's just people buying them so they could get on TikTok?

0: TikTok and go, here, I'm going to try the new chicken and waffles. Nobody else is doing this.
1: Also, do you like real chicken and waffles?
0: Me either. It's nice. I mean, I would rather just have waffles.
1: Or just chicken.
0: Just chicken.
1: Yeah. Me too, man.
0: We're weird.
1: And if you do like a sandwich or something like that, use like regular bread, like the softer bread, thinner bread.
0: Yeah.
1: Waffle, just, I don't know, it's goofy. Like, just try, it's the same thing they're doing. Well, it's going to be deep fried flavor. That's where we're at. Anyway, it's pre-order Walmart.
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1: Come on, Whiskey Drink.
0: It's Jason Aldean. We're Big D and Bubba. This is the Weekend Wake Up. Co-Wetzel, joined by Ella. Turn it up, y'all. It's Jaden.

0: Jaded. It's Co Wetzel and Ella Langley on the Weekend Wake Up.
1: Why do you say people are so nasty?
0: I'm looking at this thing from the cruise. The lady who scratched her foot with the fork.
1: That's dumb. Why?
0: You asked. I said people are nasty.
1: I was trying to get out.
0: Yeah, no. I'm less worried about the thing with the lettuce right now than this. This is real deal stuff. This lady's on a cruise, on a Carnival cruise, and she's got flaky feet and starts scratching them, and you can see it looks like it's snowing.
1: Have you seen the
0: wait, then she reaches for the fork and scratches some more.
1: Did you see the they used AI to make it look like they're like, and would you like some grated cheese on your and they're like, sure. And it's her foot being grated. It's pretty good. Yeah, all that stuff's nasty, man. I can't handle it either.
0: Humans are just gross.

0: think we have a telemarketer called a request line on to line six, Bubba.
1: Hey!
2: Yeah, may I speak to Michael Burns?
1: Hey, right here, Michael Burns.
2: All right, this is Alex calling on behalf of Health Initiatives. So do you or someone in your household have diabetes?
1: Yeah.
2: Is that you?
1: Uh-huh.
2: Well, someone in your household recently inquired about the diabetic service, and we would like to make sure that you have all the information you need.
1: What's your name, man?
2: Alex Phillips.
1: What's like your birth name?
2: What do you want now?
1: You're calling me. I was just wondering who's calling.
3: Wow.
1: Don't you dare ask their birth name. Ooh,
3: wow.
1: They just hang up on you.
3: We get that's something to remember.
1: Yeah.
3: They say, Angie, if you really don't want to talk to him, just go.
1: What's your real name?
3: What's your real name?
1: You're calling me, asking me questions. I want to know your name.
3: It's like a radio name. It's like Knight or Cruz or something in there.
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0: Are you drunk? It's Riley Green on the Weekend Wake Up. Thanks for having us on. We're Big D and Bubba.
1: Good morning. I don't have no computer or nothing to do the birthday. Can I call it in?
0: Yes.
1: Okay, today is my sister's birthday.
0: All right, well, hold on. Let's go ahead and transfer you. Since you don't have a computer, you have to use a computer to do it. So we're going to transfer you to our computer. Just give us 1 second.
1: Oh, okay.
2: Hello, I am here. Please state your birthday.
1: Teresa Tollison.
2: All right, and what is your relationship to the interested party?
1: Sister.
2: Does not compute.
1: Do what?
2: Does not compute. Please click on all of the boxes with sidewalks in it.
1: I don't have no computer or no smartphone.
2: I
1: was
2: am
1: just
2: a computer.
1: Calling
2: am I smarter than your phone?
1: I didn't understand you.
2: I am a computer and I am smarter than your phone.
1: Okay.
3: I like how you went, okay. Just like this. It's our Big D and Bubba AI. We got the birthday on for you. You're all good. You're all good.
1: Okay.
0: It's more like RI. It's redneck intelligence.
1: I got you.
0: All right. So all y'all crazy Tollisons, right. Y'all are awesome. Love you. Take care. Bye-bye.
1: Bye-bye.
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0: is Tucker Wetmore, and 3, 2, 1, here on the weekend, wake up with Big D and Bubba.
1: Man, I'm so glad David Nail is here. I saw him in the green room. I'm like, dude, I'm so glad you're here. I miss you.
2: As he was staring at the floor.
0: Well, you know, when you're our size, you have to walk and look where you're walking because
1: maybe it's where it goes.
0: Tripping is, I mean, you hit the floor, you can't get back up. It's bad.
1: It's all a thing.
2: You know, my kids, it's to the point now where I get off the couch and they'll hear something pop.
1: Yeah.
2: Or I'll make a face that I'm not even aware of. And like my son especially, he'll be like, Dad, are you okay? I'm just like, yeah, man, I'm just going to the bathroom.
0: I got in the truck one time. My son goes, why do you do that? I'm like, why do I do what? He goes,
1: well,
0: just wait. You'll do it too.
2: Yeah. I just did the strangest thing ever. Literally before I came here, I had a telehealth doctor's appointment with my 10-year-old daughter. And
0: she was your doctor?
2: We're doing it in the parking lot of her school because time is precious, you know.
0: Right.
2: And I've never actually been to this doctor, so I've
1: so you're like FaceTiming basically?
2: It's like a Zoom call, yeah.
1: Yeah, you're just on your phone. All right.
2: And I'm looking at the clock and she's like, She can be late sometimes, Dad. And I'm like, well, you know, if she's past like 9:15, I gotta go. I'm gonna just have to walk you into school. And it's getting pretty close, and she goes, Dad, why are you breathing so hard? And I'm like, this is important stuff. I'm not just going to Kroger after this, okay? I got some important place to be.
0: I feel this, man.
1: Yeah, man. There's nothing worse than sending someone a video of like a bird, like in a tree from a distance, and all they hear is you Darth Vadering it.
2: It is crazy because like I walk. I mean, I'm sure it was like a, I mean, maybe it's not. Maybe I'm telling myself I was nervous. Maybe it's something I should pay more attention to.
1: You probably should have talked to that doctor for yourself. Yeah. All right. So David Nail is in the studio. He's got new music.
0: It's about time.
1: And we'll talk about that and more with David Nail next.

0: Hey, how you look? It's Josh Ross on the Weekend Wake Up.
1: David Nail in the studio with us. New album is called Flowers. And man, this is, so there's a, some of these are out. We're listening to. Is this Fare Thee Well?
0: Yeah.
2: We both.

0: That's so good, dude.
1: Oh, thank you.
0: It's so crazy. I love your voice.
1: Like, I was like, man, am I breathing? I was seriously thinking, like, am I breathing? That was so intense. I was just like, ugh.
0: Yeah, Schaefer, just say it's very Glenn. What'd you say? Very
2: Very Glenn Campbell, which is God not bless. A bad thing at all.
1: No, it's not. He's the man.
0: Jeez,
1: the legend.
0: This album has got you've got. Do you have the Riverbank there?
3: Yeah, give me a sec. I'll pull this up.

0: That's Lori McKenna with you?
1: It is.
0: Nice.
2: You're such a sap.
1: Such a sap. I am, you know. It's weird. It took me about, 14 years into marriage to start, writing songs about my wife. That was one of my favorite things early on when we met and got married, was when she would hear a song of mine, she would look at me in the car and go, "Who's that about?"
0: Oh, yeah.
1: Always very uncomfortable.

0: Did you just go, you don't know her?
1: But it's weird. It's like, okay, like I'm a songwriter. Am I supposed to just like completely ignore this huge chunk of my life prior to you? And it's like, oh man, well, was she in for a surprise?
2: I was going
1: to
2: say, it's the same thing. You're entertaining. You're telling stories. And it's the same thing with Big D sharing a story about his wife. Or Carson talking about going on a date.
3: Yeah, but you've also been on the air and talked about your dates, and it's ended relationships for you. So we understand the pain that you've been
0: in. Oh,
3: yeah,
0: by the way, a lot's changed since we saw you last. He's got divorced.
1: Oh, yeah. I apologize. Or maybe congratulations. I don't know.
0: All right, David Nail, the album is called Flowers. We'll talk more with David. It's something... a little throwback for you, David. It has to do with us and you. And we'll do that next.

0: sleepless in a hotel room. It's Luke Combs with Big D and Bubba here on the Weekend Wake Up. 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
1: David Nail has a new album out. It's called Flowers, and he is joining us in the studio.
0: Really good. It's like everything I've heard off of it, though, is like a love song.
1: Yeah, it's nice, though.
2: Yeah, I mean, you know, songs. I just was always closet happy this entire time.
0: Well,
2: you know,
0: good
2: people,
0: to see you.
2: Thank you. People used to always complain that like everything you play is slow and sad. So I figured, you know, I'll compromise. I'll keep it slow. I'll just try to make it happy.
1: That's right. So I don't know. What year would this have been, Bubba?
0: Man, I could have told you if you wouldn't have asked. But
1: so you came in and you're sitting right there, and you didn't have a guitar and you had a keyboardist. You remember this? And you're like, we've never done this before. You did Red Light, and you're just like, we've never done this with a keyboard like this before. Do you remember this?
2: No.
0: He doesn't have a clue. All right, well then, you know.
2: I mean, I have a pretty good, it had to be one of two guys. So.
1: I listen to it on the regular. It's on YouTube.
2: Wow.
1: And
2: it is?
1: Yeah. I think, I don't want to call you baby ugly. I think it's better than the original. It's like
0: vocally, everything was, it's just a fantastic performance. And you know what we're going to do? We're going to do this as a live rewind, an in-studio performance from back in the day.
1: Yeah, listen to
0: I don't
1: like
0: remember
1: this.
0: What the year was, but I'll tell you.

0: February 2020.
1: Oh, wow.
0: Yeah, that was David Nail performing in the studio February 2020 before the world went crazy.
1: Yeah.
0: And doing Red Light, the piano version, which is very cool to hear it done that way.
1: Yeah, man.
0: Crazy is that was also not a number one song.
1: I know, like, it's weird, isn't it?
0: Like, you've had bigger songs than that, but that is the one in my brain. It's kind of like She Thinks My Tractor's Sexy for Chesney. You think that's got to have been a number one. Nope. Red Light should have been a number one. Why was it not?
2: Yeah. I was so happy that it wasn't a number 43 like the two previous songs I'd had out were. But I do remember, like, just being super ecstatic. I will say, like, I think on one chart it was 6, one chart it was 7. I tend to... Like 6. The chart, yeah. With 6 better.
0: It was a number much, 6. It was a
2: much
0: top
2: better,
0: 6.
2: Much better number. But it's crazy that people. You just even when I play these acoustic shows, just that intro, and I'm not a guitar player. Like, people know it. You're right. I mean, it's like
0: it's one of those songs. It may not have been a number one, but it's definitely a signature.
1: Yeah, for sure.
2: Yeah, I mean, it's 17 years old, which is depressing, but.
0: It's about to be legal.
2: Yeah. Sweet.
1: Nice.
0: David Nail is in the studio, got new music, got a new album. We'll talk all about that as we wrap things up here in just

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0: none. 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
1: David Nail is joining us from the studio, and his album is called Flowers. Make sure you check it out. Also, check out touring and supporting all that, I guess. You do like a lot of like private stuff, like
2: some. I'm doing this. It's really awesome. Last year, at the end of the year, I just sort of felt like something needed to change. I didn't necessarily know what that was. And one day, I was just talking to my wife. I said, "You know, it's like when I came to town, I sat in a room with a guitar and I sang a few songs for a guy, and I got a record deal. And then 5 or 6 years later, the same thing: sang a few songs in front of somebody and got a record deal. But yet, those are the only two times really that it was ever just me and a guitar. It was like that was good enough for places to invest all this money and see all this potential, but it never really was that again. And I just thought to myself, you know, maybe I need to just sort of bring it back to that. I sort of, you know, gave some people on my team like an idea of kind of how I envisioned it, and I went out and traded in my

0: you know, jacked up Jeep, big tires and all that for a Pathfinder, non-four-wheel drive. And I drove from my house, you know, left a couple of days for every run and played all these shows by myself, nobody else on the road with me, and it has been the most fun. And not that the other...
1: Do you feel like you're rediscovering who you are, not only as an artist, but as a person? Like, is this a journey?
0: Maybe. You know, I think the biggest thing is, you know, I've played every state multiple times, but I would wake up in a parking lot on a bus. And so, yes, I've seen that town or that state.
2: But you haven't really seen it. Yeah.
0: And so to drive all these places and see, you know, I mean, I based out of North Carolina back in the spring, and I called my wife and I was like, this place is like the most, it's like the most beautiful state. And I've been to all these cities and seen all these things, but like just
1: I do that too. Every state though, every state has its own beauty, its own magic.
0: I think for me, being able to sort of see and feel where I'm at, have that time to really think about it, you know, before each night, it just, I feel like each show's unique, and I can sort of talk about where I ate for lunch that day or when I got into town. And I think it just makes each show sort of specific to that place. And it's not just the same old, you know, song and dance every night. And not that there's anything wrong with that, but I think I had done it one way for about 17 years. And I just needed to sort of kind of take it down to the studs.
1: Yeah.
0: It's just been amazing. I feel like the shows that I've sort of been the most worried about or the places or the venues have ended up being the best. It just feels really cool. I enjoy it thoroughly. Well,
1: the new album is just, it's awesome. Flowers. It's actually love songs, not full of a ton of heartbreak. Little girl, she left behind. This is The Crown. And it is out. It's good to hear new music from David Nail.
2: You can check him out on Instagram. Just David Nail. It's N-A-I-L, by the way. David Nail on Instagram. Dude, good to see you again. Thank you,
0: too.
2: Brother.
0: Thank
2: you
0: all so much for taking the opportunity. I know it's been a while. I appreciate you supporting the old veterans.
2: That's right, man. OGs. Oh,

0: That's Taylor and I Knew It I Knew You with Big D and Bubba here on the Weekend Wake Up.
1: Good morning. How are you?
2: Really good. How are you?
1: I'm doing great. I just wanted to thank y'all because you make my morning every morning.
2: Oh,
1: you always put a smile on my face.
2: We don't miss a single morning. I mean, we're good every day. I don't know about that.
1: You're good every day, hon. Every day.
3: What's your name?
1: It's Kay.
3: 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All right. Well, nice to meet you, Kay.
1: I've always got you on, and you always put a smile on my face. So I just want to thank you.
2: 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Thank you for making our day. You put a smile on Big D's face.
1: Y'all are wonderful.
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3: 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See you, Kay.
1: All right. Bye.
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0: We'll also see a stray shower possible this afternoon. Temperatures will be in the low 80s. We'll cool down to the mid-60s with some fog possible. And then as we go to your Sunday afternoon, some more rain will be popping up during the afternoon, and we'll have high temperatures to the mid-80s. We'll stay mostly dry on your Monday with highs in the upper 80s. For WSPA 7 News, I'm meteorologist Grant Roberts.
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4: Happy Saturday. We're going to stay mostly dry with only a stray shower possible this afternoon. Otherwise, we'll see a mix of sun and clouds and high temperatures in the low 80s. As we head through tonight, temperatures will cool to the mid 60s. Some patchy fog will be possible. We'll see a little bit of rain on your Sunday. Still going to remain very isolated. High temperatures will be in the mid 80s. We'll see a little less rain on Monday with temperatures reaching the upper 80s. For WSBA 7 News, I'm meteorologist Grant Roberts.
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1: Here's the latest forecast on 105.5 The Outlaw.
2: Good Saturday. We're going to see mostly sunny skies with only a few passing clouds as we head through the day. We'll also see a stray shower possible this afternoon. High temperatures will be in the low 80s. We'll cool down to the mid-60s with some fog possible. And then as we go to your Sunday afternoon, some more rain will be popping up during the afternoon and we'll have high temperatures to the mid-80s. We'll stay mostly dry on your Monday with highs in the upper 80s. For WSPA 7 News, I'm meteorologist Grant Roberts.
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5: Happy Saturday. We're going to stay mostly dry with only a stray shower possible this afternoon. Otherwise, we'll see a mix of sun and clouds and high temperatures in the low 80s. As we head through tonight, temperatures will cool to the mid-60s. Some patchy fog will be possible. And we'll see a little bit of rain on your Sunday. Still going to remain very isolated. High temperatures will be in the mid-80s. We'll see a little less rain on Monday with temperatures reaching the upper 80s. For WSBA 7 News, I'm meteorologist Grant Roberts.
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1: We'll also see a stray shower possible this afternoon. Temperatures will be in the low 80s. We'll cool down to the mid-60s with some fog possible. And then as we go to your Sunday afternoon, some more rain will be popping up during the afternoon. And we'll have high temperatures to the mid-80s. We'll stay mostly dry on your Monday with highs in the upper 80s. For WSPA 7 News, I'm meteorologist Grant Roberts.
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1: 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All right. John.
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4: Happy Saturday. We're going to stay mostly dry with only a stray shower possible this afternoon. Otherwise, we'll see a mix of sun and clouds and high temperatures in the low 80s. As we head through tonight, temperatures will cool to the mid-60s. Some patchy fog will be possible. And we'll see a little bit of rain on your Sunday. Still going to remain very isolated. High temperatures will be in the mid-80s. We'll see a little less rain on Monday with temperatures reaching the upper 80s. For WSBA 7 News, I'm meteorologist Grant Roberts.
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8: Good Saturday. We're going to see mostly sunny skies with only a few passing clouds as we head through the day. We'll also see a stray shower possible this afternoon. Temperatures will be in the low 80s. We'll cool down to the mid-60s with some fog possible. And then as we go to your Sunday afternoon, some more rain will be popping up during the afternoon. And we'll have high temperatures to the mid-80s. We'll stay mostly dry on your Monday with highs in the upper 80s. For WSPA 7 News, I'm meteorologist Grant Roberts.
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is the perfect country and western song. I wrote him back a letter and I told him it was not the perfect country and western song because he hadn't said anything at all about mama or trains or trucks or prison or getting drunk. Well, he sat down and wrote another verse to the song and he sent it to me, and after reading it I realized that my friend had written the perfect country and western song, and I felt obliged to include it on this album. The last verse goes like this here.

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4: Happy Saturday. We're going to stay mostly dry with only a stray shower possible this afternoon. Otherwise, we'll see a mix of sun and clouds and high temperatures in the low 80s. As we head through tonight, temperatures will cool to the mid-60s. Some patchy fog will be possible. And we'll see a little bit of rain on your Sunday. Still going to remain very isolated. High temperatures will be in the mid-80s. We'll see a little less rain on Monday with temperatures reaching the upper 80s. For WSBA 7 News, I'm meteorologist Grant Roberts.
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3: You're the cutest ever.
1: Thank you.
3: You remind me of, do you have a bird, like a little Tweety? Yes. That's what you sound like. No, dude, hang on. You've got to pull up a Granny from the cartoon.
2: Sylvester and Tweety?
3: Yes.
2: Here we go. You're about to talk, I think.
4: This is the limit. I'm going to show you two there's going to be peace in this house once and for all.
3: That's you. You are so great. You have made our day. Thank you so much.
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0: through the rest of your Saturday evening, and we should be sitting mostly dry through your Saturday night. Can't rule out a little bit of valley fog by your early Sunday morning. Overnight lows are falling down into the mid-60s by your Sunday. We're sitting a little bit warmer with temperatures reaching into the mid to upper 80s. Plenty of sunshine through most of the day, but can't rule out a stray isolated shower or storm, especially during the afternoon and evening hours.
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2: 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All right, this is a clean joke. Two potatoes standing on the corner. Which one's a streetwalker?
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